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1: Ladies and gentlemen, I had to go someday to the United States because I like the people of America. Do you understand? 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